answer. It's all about what you make it. Life is a journey. It's all about where you take it.

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Life is a journey. It's all about where you take it.

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Life is a journey. It's all about where you take it.

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Love is the answer. It's all about what you make it. Life. Life is a journey. It's all about where you take it.

The answer, it's all about what you make it. Life is a journey. It's all about where you take it.

Love is the answer. It's all about what you make it. Life. Life is a journey. It's all about where you take it.

today. We're gonna do something different tonight. Why don't you come over to my place? Let me put on some dinner for us. Get us a couple of bottles of wine. And then I can just rub your shoulders and ease all your tensions and your nerves from the day. Matter of fact, I'll even take your shoes off and rub your feet, cause I know you've been on them all day and you're tired and they're hot. So listen, I tell you what you do. After you get home, you know, you get yourself kind of cooled out. Take your nice warm bath, get all relaxed and refreshed. And come on over and just let me

Love is the answer. It's all about what you make it. Life. Life is a journey. It's all about where you take it.